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1: Zach Bryan kept his heart on his sleeve tradition alive last Saturday night in Arizona, gifting his acoustic guitar to a fan who caught his eye. This time, it was a father in the pit holding his baby boy at the barricade. Zach leaned down and said, "When he's older, you'll give this to him, you swear?" Then he handed over the guitar, sending the crowd into a frenzy. And the 60th annual CMA Award nominations are out, with Ella Langley leading all artists with 9. Miranda Lambert follows with 7, while Kacey Musgraves and producer Ben West each earn 5. Cody Johnson, Chris Stapleton, and Stephen Wilson Jr. score 4 apiece, and Luke Combs and Lainey Wilson land 3. 13 first-time nominees are recognized this year, and winners will be honored November 18th at Country Music's Biggest Night, airing live on ABC and Disney Plus, with next day streaming on Hulu. That's your Country Nights Live news update. I'm Bev Rainey.
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0: 95.5 WSM. It's Big D and Bubba. Make sure you're waking up with us tomorrow morning. What's it going to be? More music? More laughs?
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CMA night could be a pretty big night for Ella Langley. She leads the pack with 9 nominations. All the nominations came out earlier today. It's our first time up for Entertainer of the Year. And, of course, Ella Langley, in case you've been living up under a rock. By the way, I'm Dave. We're 95.5 WSM, and this is Lee Bryce.

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So good news, psychologists say that being a football fan can actually reduce loneliness and make life feel more meaningful. Being a football fan does all that. Unless you're a Cleveland Browns fan, then I guess you're just out of luck. Thomas Rhett now, it goes like this.

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They are going to vote on if they're going to change the Nashville International Airport to the Dolly Parton International Airport. Hopefully they do. They're going to keep the same letters, though. It's still going to be B and A. They're not going to change that, even though Triple D would be kind of awesome.

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So in case you missed out, don't worry about it. You still have a few chances to win this big Riley Green flyaway to Vegas. Four more chances to win later on the day. Your first shot with Big D and Bubba coming up 95.5 WSM. Yeah.

0: 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The rent got higher. 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The only thing that hasn't changed is Nashville wakes up with Big D and Bubba.
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95.5 WSM. So the CMA nominations came out, and Morgan Wallen left off the list again. People on the internet have opinions about that, as you can imagine.

I got to tell you, they announced it a long time ago, and it's finally here. This Saturday, Brooks and Dunn playing the Bridgestone Arena. I'm ready for that show. Well, Boots, Scoot, and Boogie, 95.5 WSM.

Also, CMA nominations announced earlier today. Lainey Wilson up for multiple awards, again, including Entertainer of the Year, and she's hosting the dang thing for a third time. It's coming up November 18th, ABC and on Disney+.

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1: Yeah, plus Daryl Worley is going to be joining us in the studio. Got your chance to win those Warren Treaty passes. 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

So the CMAs can be a big night for Miranda Lambert. 7 nominations for her, including, of course, multiple nominations for Shoes in Texas. Also up for Female Vocalist of the Year and Music Event of the Year. Be a big night for Miranda.

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This is Bad News with a Young Gun. 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

0: I hope you're having yourself a fantastic early Friday morning. Did I even mention that earlier? It's a brand new day and it's Friday. Practically the weekend. I, for one, happy about that. Happy you're here, too. By the way, my name's Dave. We're 95.5 WSM. Getting that out of the way. Let me tell you what we got coming up. Lady A, Cody Johnson, Carrie Underwood, all on the way right now. Jason Aldean.
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Okay, good news and better news. First of all, NFL kicked off two nights ago with the Patriots and the Seahawks. Seahawks winning that game. They had another game tonight on Netflix. And then we're looking ahead to this weekend. Titans' first home game. Here's the better news. We're playing the Jets. We might actually win this time. Fingers crossed. Lady A, 95.5.

95.5 WSM. You know, we've been talking a lot about CMA nominations. We need to add Big D and Bubba to the list. They're up for CMA this year. Fingers crossed they're walkaway winners. I think they will. This guy up for multiple awards, including Entertainer of the Year. It's Luke Combs. Kinda like

I've been saying this line for years, but I mean it sincerely. It's none of my business what you have on, especially at 3 o'clock in the morning. But we're glad you got your radio on. For 95.5 WSM, I'm Dave. You might want to keep your radio on, too, later on this morning. Another chance to win the flyaway to see this fella in Vegas. It's Riley Green.

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That one's got to be a favorite for vocal event of the year, right? Good gracious, the star power in that song. Hardy, Eric Church, Morgan Wallen, Tim McGraw. Lots of great nominees this year. I'm looking forward to the show. It's coming up on the 18th. It's going to be broadcast ABC Disney Plus and, you know, live right down the street over the Bridgestone Arena. 95.5 WSM. Well, you know.

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a little confession. I know it's been a four-day work week for most of us, but it's felt like a full week to me. I, for one, happy it's Friday. Happy you're here, too. Thanks for listening. We're 95.5 WSM. My name is Dave Myers. Alan Jackson, Cody Johnson, coming up, Kenny Chesney now.

95.5 WSM is Dave. So if you collect sports memorabilia, this is, well, it's discouraging news. Experts estimate 90% of sports memorabilia could be fake. So that autographed baseball you've been protecting for 20 years, it's a good chance it was signed by a dude named Kevin at the mall.

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1: I am not okay with this news. Heard it on the news last night. O'Charley's closing their doors here in Middle Tennessee. It was born here in Nashville, and now they're all closing. Don't like that at all. Luke Combs, 95.5 WSO.

0: Saba. Tomorrow, we look back on 25 years of how much Middle Tennessee has changed since that fateful day.
1: Plus, Daryl Worley is going to be joining us in the studio. Got your chance to win those Warren Treaty passes. We've got your tasty tweets and a Friday Night Lights. Got your Friday Football Faithful, too, tomorrow. It's all Friday edition. Big D and Bubba, 95.5 WSL.

0: So lots of fans pretty upset about the fact that Morgan Wallen has little to none CMA nominations this year. Say one thing about the CMA, they're consistent. You know, I'm just saying. Ella Langley, she's got a ton of nominations. She's on the way in a few minutes. Easton Corbin now, 95.5 WSM.
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0: is a ticket. It's almost time for the Big D and Bubba show. They're on the way at 5 o'clock. Big D, Bubba, Carson, Schaefer, Garrett, the whole crowd is going to be here the next little bit. Warren Treaty tickets up for grabs, 9 o'clock, and a keyword coming your way so you can maybe win that flyaway to see Riley Green over in Vegas. Thanks for hanging out with us. 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
1: She's a yellow pair of running shoes, a holy pair of jeans. 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

count. I'm not one, not two, not three. I'm not even going to count that high. 9 nominations for Ella Langley at the CMAs, including Entertainer of the Year. That's the first time she's been nominated for that. Could be a big night for her in November. Here she is, 95.5 WSM.

you're not going to see me for too much longer because I'm getting out of here. Making way for Big D and Bubba. They're on the way next, along with Carson and Garrett and Schaefer and the whole crowd. Don't forget, Warren Treaty tickets up for grabs at 9. The keyword for Riley Green coming up later, too. Have a great Friday. Seriously, thanks for listening to 95.5 WSM. She's got

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0: I believe that it is a slap in the face to those people who came before us, who went through all of that personally, if we don't remember it.
1: And think about the 1,300 orphans that were created that day.
0: Yep.
1: 1,300 children that lost their parents. 17 babies were born to moms who lost their husbands in the attack. I mean, that's...
0: Did you go?
1: That's not counting the nearly 3,000 innocents who died in the attacks on the World Trade Center, the planes.
0: Yeah. If you have never been to, I've never been to the memorial. I know you have. What is it like for those who haven't?
1: It's pretty powerful, man. Like it's really strange because there's so many people there, passing through. You've got some people who are crying. And making rubs. You know how you can take the paper and make a rubbing off of their names around the reflection pool? You've got some people who are crying, some people who are there taking family photos where they have the name of their loved one is the center of the family picture. So, like, they're still taking pictures with their loved ones. I saw that. I saw children playing, and, you know, I don't know if it was their daddies or whatever, but they're, you know, feeling the names because of the way they're cut into the stone. I mean, it's just, it's really powerful. I mean, there's all kinds of emotions running through the whole thing. There is a sense of almost being at a cemetery, like, while you're there. It's a place of reverence.
0: Because everyone's there, but everyone's quiet.
1: Yeah, you're in the middle. It's very weird. I mean, you do have the children playing and all that, but there's a sense of reverence that everybody just kind of knows that you're. It kind of feels like you're on holy ground because you know so many people had passed away right there, and then you've got this beautiful building rising up next to it, the Freedom Tower, and that experience is pretty amazing as well because you learn a lot about that building. If you get to do the tour, that will absolutely blow your mind. It's the strongest building made on planet Earth.
0: Wow.
1: They're like, this one will never come down.
0: Yeah. Well, as we remember on this 9/11, we ask that you do as well. And sometime today, say a prayer for all of those lost.
1: And definitely one for those left behind.
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0: Welcome to me, Russell D. Russell Dickerson. And we're Big D and Bubba. We've got Daryl Worley dropping by the studio in about 20 minutes.
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1: Dare says, well, you know, there aren't many rules to riding an elevator, but letting people get off before you try to get on feels like one we should have mastered by now.
2: Yes.
1: Right. What do we do?
2: Haley says, I'm not saying that I'm getting old, but one of my favorite hobbies now is being left alone.
1: Mario says, how is 2027 in 3 months? What did I even do this year?
2: And Colin tweets, I don't want my iPhone to fold. I just want to stop hitting backspace when I'm trying to type an L.
1: Right. All right, got a good tweet. Tag us. We'll see it. At Big D and Bubba.

0: 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Hi there. What's your name?
1: Hi.
0: What's your name?
2: Blah.
0: Hey, nice to meet you. We're Big D and Bubba. You're caller 9. You got tickets for Warren Treaty. You got the Ryman on Sunday.
2: Woo!
1: Awesome.
0: Yeah. Where are you, what do you do for a living?
1: I'm sorry?
2: What do you do for a living?
1: I'm a hairdresser.
0: Oh, nice. All right. Well, congratulations. Your Sunday is now set. You're going to be at the Ryman with the War and Treaty. You're going to love them. Have a great time, Michael and Tanya. And you hang tight. We'll get some information from you. And good morning. Welcome to the weekend. More music next. 95.5 WSM.
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All right, we've got more chances for you to go get qualified to go to Vegas to see Riley Green. Three more chances today for those keywords. So get the keyword and then text it in. 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All brought to you by Mark Spain Real Estate, 95.5 WSM. She said

So we got some big games going on tonight for Friday Night Lights. Oakland at Pearl Cone, Lebanon at Mount Juliet, Cookeville. Let's go Cavs, taking on Gallatin. Page is going to be at Brentwood, and White House at White House Heritage is some of the games on the docket. And then, of course, we got some college games for the weekend as well. So go Doors, go Vols, and Cats, and Bama, and oh my. Good morning from 95.5 WSN.

I'm going to be out downtown this weekend. If you use the Lyft app, you might catch a Waymo robo-taxi. They're crisscrossing the city. So they're kind of doing a partnership with them. So you may get a Lyft, and then actually it's a Waymo Lyft picks you up. So you can decline it if you want. But we do have a lot of things going on. Brooks and Dunn, don't forget, Saturday, tomorrow night, Bridgestone Arena.

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1: She was storming through the house that day, and I could tell she was leaving. And I thought, oh, she'll be back, till she turned around and pointed at the wall and said,

0: 95.5 WSM. Good morning. So if you've got football games going on tonight, I think we are going to dodge rain. It is going to be warm. 92 today for a high. 72 tonight. So kickoff temps probably be in the 80s there somewhere. Now, Saturday, though, we could see some thunderstorms later in the day. So we'll kind of watch that. We do have the Titans playing on Sunday at Nissan Stadium. Hey, man, think about this. In a year or so, we won't have to worry about rain for Titans games because it'll be closed. We'll have a roof. So we'll see some rain possible on Saturday, and then Sunday for the Titans game. Does look rain-free, but it's going to be warm, up to 93 or so. 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
1: I'm First Alert meteorologist Melanie Layden. Rain showers and thunderstorms will pop up throughout the day. A couple of those storms could be on the stronger side with heavy downpours and gusty winds, but no severe weather is expected. It will still be warm and muggy. Some areas will still feel like we're in the 100s this afternoon.
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All right, have a wonderful rest of your day, and thanks to Daryl Worley for joining us as we remember 9/11 and a lot of events happening around the city. Don't forget to pay your respects sometime today in your own way. All right, Sammy's up next. 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

Colin Jackson on 95.5 WSM. I'm Sammy Kincaid. Hey, hi, how we doing today? It's finally Friday. Shout out Big D and Bubba getting you through your morning. Here's Morgan Wallen.

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I'm Sammy, and today we are remembering those lives that were lost on 9/11. It's crazy that that was 25 years ago today. But all around town, a lot of remembrance events for you to pay your respects at. Here's just some more. There was-

95.5 WSM. I'm Sammy. And where were you whenever you learned of what happened on 9/11 25 years ago today? I remember I was in Ms. Bird's classroom in fourth grade. 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
5: I'm First Alert meteorologist Melanie Layden. Rain showers and thunderstorms will pop up throughout the day. A couple of those storms could be on the stronger side with heavy downpours and gusty winds, but no severe weather is expected. It will still be warm and muggy. Some areas will still feel like we're in the 100s this afternoon.
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0: Stapleton on 95.5 WSM. I'm Sammy, and I just told you where I was when I remember hearing the news of 9/11. But among Americans born before 2001, 83% remember exactly where they were or what they were doing when they first heard about the attacks. What were you doing?
1: My name's John MacArthur, and I work this dirt.

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That's Daryl Worley on 95.5 WSM. I'm Sammy Kincaid. And as you go through your day today, make sure you are paying your respects to those who lost their lives in the attacks on 9/11. There's several remembrance events happening throughout the day today. Daryl Worley, he was on Big D and Bubba this morning. If you missed the conversation, go check it out on their social media at Big D and Bubba.

before. We'll play that for you. And we've got more of those tickets. Luke Bryan, who's playing Bridgestone on the 24th. We'll talk with him next week as well. Rest up. We'll see you Monday. 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

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I'm Sammy Kincaid, and we are exactly 2 weeks away from Kenny Chesney's new album dropping on September 25th called Silver Sands Marina. Here he is with She's Got It All.

Mornings on 95.5 WSM. I'm Sammy Kincaid, and I think you deserve to have a little bit of fun, so why not give you some flights, hotel tickets to go see Riley Green in Vegas? Sounds like a pretty good deal to me. Got that next national keyword coming up in three songs, but here's the number one song on Billboard Hot 100 21 straight weeks. Just

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2: 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Hope you're enjoying your football weekend. We got Titans football back. We got college back. We got high school back. It's just great.
3: Next week, man, we got a lot of fun. In fact, Monday, Taylor Swift, an in-studio performance that you probably have never heard before. We'll play that for you. And we've got more of those tickets. Luke Bryan, who's playing Bridgestone on the 24th. We'll talk with him next week as well. Rest up. 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
3: I'm WSMV4 First Alert Meteorologist Stefano DiPietro. A couple of rain showers to start the day today, but more showers and storms are expected late this afternoon, heading into this evening. Highs are in the mid-90s, a heat index that'll be in the upper 90s, and any thunderstorm late this afternoon or this evening could produce heavy downpours and gusty winds, so keep the umbrella handy.
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Lainey on 95.5 WSM. I'm Sammy Kincaid, and are you headed to Brooks and Dunn tomorrow night? Going to be a great show. Opening up for them, Kaylee Hammock, and this guy right here, Stucker Wetmore. Wind up missing you.

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And of course, we're remembering those lives lost on 9/11, like many others. 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

0: Kojo on 95.5 WSM. I'm Sammy. And mentioned earlier, 58 children of fallen New York firefighters from 9/11 have grown up to become New York firefighters themselves. Did you end up doing something inspired by your mom or dad? Or who inspired the career you chose? Here's Aldine, Big Green Tractor.
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I'm Sammy Kincaid. And got some good news. Looks like we won't get too wet tonight at Friday Night Football. At least as wet as what was expected at kickoff. Where are you headed to under the Friday Night Lights?

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1: I'm WSMV4 First Alert meteorologist Stefano DiPietro. A couple of rain showers to start the day today, but more showers and storms are expected late this afternoon, heading into this evening. Highs are in the mid-90s, a heat index that'll be in the upper 90s, and any thunderstorm late this afternoon or this evening could produce heavy downpours and gusty winds, so keep the umbrella handy.
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Blake Shelton on 95.5 WSM. I'm Sammy Kincaid. And of course, we're remembering those that lost their lives and are still dealing with the aftermath of 9/11. The World Trade Center Health Program now serves more than 150,000 people affected by 9/11 and its aftermath. When I

Tyler Hubbard on 95.5 WSM. I'm Sammy. And for the previous 24 anniversaries of 9/11, the official ceremony included 6 moments of silence. Did you see the one this morning? It had 7 in addition to recognizing people who have passed away in the years after from 9/11 related injuries.

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1: Tim McGraw on 95.5 WSM. I'm Sammy Kincaid. And of course, today, remembering those that lost their life on 9/11, but also how it's changed our lives since 9/11. What's something you still do differently today because of 9/11? There's several, including not going back with your family to say bye at the airport. That is coming back, though, I hear.

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Hubbard on 95.5 WSM. I'm Sammy Kincaid. And Kenny Chesney's Carry On was the first single off of his upcoming album, Silver Sands Marina. That drops on September 25th. Can't wait to hear that and the one with Megan Maroney. But here he is with that lead single. She was

Billy Currington on 95.5 WSM. I'm Sammy Kincaid, and I think you deserve to have some fun. Why not go see this guy, Riley Green, in Vegas? We got your flights, hotels, tickets. It's all covered. That next national keyword coming up in three songs. Here's Riley now with Change My Mind.

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2: 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Hope you're enjoying your football weekend. We got Titans football back. We got college back. We got high school back. It's just great.
3: 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In fact, Monday, Taylor Swift, an in-studio performance that you probably have never heard before. 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And we've got more of those tickets. Luke Bryan, who's playing Bridgestone on the 24th. We'll talk with him next week as well. Rest up. We'll see you Monday. 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
1: I'm WSMV4 First Alert meteorologist Stefano DiPietro. A couple of rain showers to start the day today, but more showers and storms are expected late this afternoon, heading into this evening. Highs are in the mid-90s, a heat index that'll be in the upper 90s, and any thunderstorm late this afternoon or this evening could produce heavy downpours and gusty winds, so keep the umbrella handy.
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Bailey Zimmerman on 95.5 WSM. I'm Sammy Kincaid, and it was crazy to hear Big D and Bubba talk with Daryl Worley earlier this morning about how this is the generation that just doesn't remember 9/11. They're learning it from a history book. 25.

Brooks and Dunn on 95.5 WSM. I'm Sammy. And have you seen the Remembering 9/11 documentary on Netflix? It gives so many different perspectives of this tragic day. It was really well done.

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Aaron Tippin on 95.5 WSM. I'm Sammy Kincaid, and of course today honoring and remembering those that lost their life or are still impacted by 9/11. And it's crazy to think that TSA, that didn't even exist before 9/11. What's something else that changed forever?

0: 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But Big D and Bubba are still right here on the ground with the rest of us. 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

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I'm Sammy Kincaid, and people calling in to say what didn't exist before 9/11. A fluid roll, the 3.4 ounces. Yeah, that or having to take your shoes off. Couple things that did not exist on September 10th of 2001. Days.

Lisa Lynch on 95.5 WSM. I'm Sammy, and 25 years later, something that disappeared after 9/11 is returning. TSA is launching Gateside by TSA PreCheck, and you used to be able to walk your loved ones back, sit with them at the gate until they boarded the plane. Well, now that's coming back to 13.

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5: I'm WSMV4 First Alert Meteorologist Stefano DiPietro. A couple of rain showers to start the day today, but more showers and storms are expected late this afternoon, heading into this evening. Highs are in the mid-90s, a heat index that'll be in the upper 90s, and any thunderstorm late this afternoon or this evening could produce heavy downpours and gusty winds, so keep the umbrella handy.
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Riley Zimmerman on 95.5 WSM. I'm Sammy Kincaid. And if you want to go see Riley Green in Vegas, flights, hotels, premium tickets, it's all included. Tyler Reese is going to have one more national keyword for you to text in and try to win your way to go see him in the Sin City. Here he is. Think as you drunk.

WSM. I'm Sammy Kincaid, and that does it for me. Thank you so much for hanging out with me today. I hope you take a moment to just pause and reflect and remember those that lost their life on 9/11. Coming up next is Tyler Reese. He'll take you through your drive home.

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1: My daughter and I were on our way to work. We work at a school and listened to it on the radio. When we got to work, parents were picking up kids. TVs were on. Everybody was crying. It was just a non-forgettable day we'll never forget.

0: 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Hope you're enjoying your football weekend. We got Titans football back. We got college back. We got high school back. It's just great.
1: Next week, man, we got a lot of fun. In fact, Monday, Taylor Swift, an in-studio performance that you probably have never heard before. We'll play that for you. And we've got more of those tickets. Luke Bryan, who's playing Bridgestone on the 24th. We'll talk with him next week as well. Rest up. 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

0: 95.5 WSM, Tyler Reese on the phone with Amanda. Amanda works at B&A, or should we say Dolly Parton International Airport. The board voting today unanimously to rename our airport after Dolly Parton. Now, what do you do out there anyway, Amanda?
1: I actually work cargo.
2: Oh, okay.
1: I do cargo.
2: You're not at the control tower?
1: No, I wouldn't trust myself at the control tower.

0: Sam Hunt, 95.5 WSM, 737-9500. The number here in the studio today marking 25 years since 9/11. It's an interesting perspective to take when you say 25 years. Okay, wow. And then I look at my nieces and my nephew, who are all practically 25 or below, so they have no clue about, well, going through it firsthand, like perhaps you and I did back on that fateful day in September 11th, 2001. I remember I was getting up to go to class. I know it's a shocker. I was actually going to class for a change. And got to class. The college I went to, University of Wisconsin, a lot of kids from the East Coast went to that school, still do. So they had a lot of friends and family back home. They didn't know what was going on. And everybody was just sent home, and classes were canceled for the whole week here. And I just kind of walked home from class numb, I think, and just kind of staring ahead, not really knowing what was going on, what to expect, what was next. It was wild, just insane. And I can't imagine what it was like. Sandy works out at the airport. He's on line 3. Sandy, what was it like for you out there?
1: I worked at the airport when 9/11 hit, and I was there when all the planes had to come in and be landed. It was unreal. I mean, I didn't know where we were going to park planes and stuff.
0: Yeah, it had to be just an eerie sight to see for sure. So feel free to call us today, 737-9500, remembering those lives lost and all of the heroes. Today marking 25 years since 9/11.
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5: Got a crash on the right shoulder, 40 westbound at Fessler's Lane. In Columbia, the on-ramp is blocked from exit 46 to go northbound on 65. There's a crash there. Talbot's Corner, a crash, right shoulder block. That's going to be 65 southbound at Trinity Lane. And then, again, in South Nashville, a crash, right shoulder block, 24 westbound at Murfreesboro Pike. I'm Ken Weaver.
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1: I'm WSMV4 First Alert Meteorologist Stefano DiPietro. A couple of rain showers to start the day today, but more showers and storms are expected late this afternoon, heading into this evening. Highs are in the mid-90s, a heat index that'll be in the upper 90s, and any thunderstorm late this afternoon or this evening could produce heavy downpours and gusty winds, so keep the umbrella handy.
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The fast car is the freedom, meaning a little more today, marking 25 years since 9/11. Moving interview today on News Channel 2 of a firefighter who works here in Nashville, who actually worked for the New York City Fire Department on that fateful day 25 years ago, reminding us, in our darkest moments, courage and compassion can shine the brightest. Hey.

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0: Not forgotten, forever remembered on that fateful day 25 years ago today. And I can't imagine, Michelle, you were a school teacher. What was going on that day?
1: And here we're trying to do the best we can, and parents are coming up and wanting to get their children. At the time, we couldn't release them because we didn't know what was happening in the world.
0: It was just a wild time, wasn't it?

So like many of us, a vacation probably might be a bit of a stretch at the moment, right? Well, let's take care of that for you. That's what we're here for, 95.5. WSM is helping you get to Vegas. Chill out, check out for a while, chill by the pool. 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

0: are we doing this or what? You want to go to Vegas, right?
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0: All right, giddy up. 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Riley Green in Vegas. Good luck. She said.

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You should hear her talking to her mama on the phone. I love it when she raps.

0: 95.5 WSM, remembering 9/11 today. 25 years since that fateful day where all of our lives changed forever. That is for sure. 737-9500, the phone number here in the studio. And we've been sharing people's memories and stories and just kind of where their head's at today. It's hard to believe wrapping our head around 25 years since that horrible tragedy on 9/11 for sure. Amanda's on line 3 out in Nolensville now. What were you saying over there?
1: So I think like everybody else, we just sat there staring at the TV, not believing what was going on. I remember how eerie it was like in the nights that followed that. But I work in the medical field, and about 2 years ago, I got to go on a work trip, and we, as a group, decided we wanted to go check out the memorial because none of us had ever been to New York before.
0: Yeah, we've actually been there and saw it before. It's just really, really powerful, isn't it?
1: Totally just could not keep my emotions in check when I walked around the corner and I seen one of the tower fountains is dedicated to first responders only. And to see how many people lost their lives, I would do that. Like, I work in the medical field. I would run into a building to save somebody and not think about that. And all those people did that, and they didn't get to go home to their families that night. So I think it was just very emotional for everybody. And even being so many years later, it was just really hard to see that. I hope you guys know that even though we didn't experience it firsthand, it did touch our families just as much as it did yours.
0: Very true, Amanda. Thank you for sharing that. And yeah, no matter where you were, what you were doing, you definitely remember what was going on then and impacting us all and remembering all of those heroes and those lives lost 25 years ago, 9/11.
2: 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Hope you're enjoying your football weekend. We got Titans football back. We got college back. We got high school back. It's just great.
3: Next week, man, we got a lot of fun. In fact, Monday, Taylor Swift, an in-studio performance that you probably have never heard before. We'll play that for you. And we've got more of those tickets. Luke Bryan, who's playing Bridgestone on the 24th. We'll talk with him next week as well. Rest up. We'll see you Monday. 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
5: Got a crash on the right shoulder, Ellington Parkway, northbound at Spring Street. Green Hills, a crash. Hillsboro Pike, south of I-440. Over here on the West Loop, going westbound, got a crash right there at 65. In Columbia, the on-ramp is blocked. It's going to be the 65 northbound on-ramp from exit 46. And a crash on the right shoulder, 24 westbound at Murfreesboro Pike. Donaldson, an injury crash. McGavick Pike, just north of Lebanon Pike. Antioch, a crash. Old Hickory Boulevard, north of Logistics Way. I'm Ken Weaver.
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Hey, don't forget, one more shot this week for you to go see Zach Top. Yes, the cold beer, the country music's going to be flowing by Bridgestone. Those tickets before 5:30. As we get closer to the weekends and closer to that new album being out from Kenny Chesney, now 2 weeks from today, Silver Sands Marina. Yeah.

Today, reflecting on the courage of all the first responders, right, and the enduring spirit of our great nation, the United States of America, forever changed on this day 25 years ago. Say

0: 95.5 WSM with Big D and Bubba. Hope you're enjoying your football weekend. We got Titans football back. We got college back. We got high school back. It's just great.
1: Next week, man, we got a lot of fun. In fact, Monday, Taylor Swift, an in-studio performance that you probably have never heard before. We'll play that for you. And we've got more of those tickets. Luke Bryan, who's playing Bridgestone on the 24th. We'll talk with him next week as well. Rest up. We'll see you Monday. 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
6: Berry Hill got a crash. Going to be at 8th Avenue at Craighead Street. East Nashville, right shoulder block. Dellington Parkway, northbound at Spring Street. East Bank going westbound. They're at the Shelby Avenue exit. And on the West Loop, a crash. 40 westbound at 65. I'm Ken Weaver.
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What

0: 737-9500, the number in the studio. 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

0: 95.5 WSM. Who's this?
1: Hannah.
0: Hannah, where are you calling from, Hannah?
1: Old Hickory.
0: Old Hickory. Hannah Banana, how are we doing today?
1: Good. How are you?
0: I'm good. Thank you for asking. What's going on out in Old Hickory today?
1: Oh, we got our friend's baby's birthday party. She just turned 2.
0: Oh, 2. Look out. Yes. So does that mean the parents are going to have a good time during the party as well?
1: Yes.
0: Are you ready for the weekend?
1: Oh, yeah.
0: Yes.
1: My son's got a soccer game tomorrow.
0: Oh, wow. So jam-packed weekend here. So we better get this baby on the calendar so you don't fill it up. You're going to see Zach Top. Congratulations.
1: Oh, thank you.
0: The cold beer, the country music's going to be flown at Bridgestone, and you've got 2 tickets to see it all go down. Also, part of the show, Lucas Nelson, the son of Willie Nelson as well. So that's going to be a...
2: I know who that is.
0: Hey, there you go. Who's in the background there?
1: My mother-in-law.
0: Oh, boy. That's Willie Nelson. I know Willie Nelson. That's good. That's good. But, hey, Hannah, you've got 2 tickets. Congratulations.
1: Thank you.
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4: East Loop got a crash going westbound right there at Shelby Avenue. West Loop, a crash 40 westbound at 65 West. Hillwood, a crash off-ramp partially blocked. 40 westbound off-ramp to Charlotte Pike. And then at the Eastern Split, we've got a crash 24 westbound there at exit 52AB. I'm Ken Weaver.
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0: Hard to believe, isn't it? 25 years ago, 9/11. And you guys remember where you were, right?
1: My daughter and I were on our way to work. We work at a school and listened to it on the radio. When we got to work, parents were picking up kids. TVs were on. Everybody was crying. It was just a non-forgettable day.

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And Rick, thank you for your service serving our United States of America today, the 25th anniversary of 9/11.

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I think that's very important.

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1: Hillwood got a crash off-ramp partially blocked 40 westbound to Charlotte Pike. Nashboro Boulevard there at Bell Road. Blackman area of Rutherford County, 840 westbound before Veterans Parkway. And the eastern split going westbound there at exit 52AB. That's going to be 24 westbound. Injury crash Long Hollow Pike and North Creek Boulevard. Also 65 northbound there at exit 85. I'm Ken Weaver.
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1: You've been warned.

I saw a lot of you posting Toby Keith's video today on Instagram. His very powerful words marking the 20th anniversary 5 years ago of 9/11. Today, the 25th anniversary. It's Tyler Reese. I thought this was pretty powerful. 58 children followed in their fallen FDNY parents' footsteps. Their parents gone but never forgotten, as they're doing what their parents did on that fateful day today.

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0: It's Billy Currington, 95.5 WSM. The phone number in the studio, 737-9500. Appreciate your calls all day today. Text as well. Kind of just checking in how you're feeling, what you're going through today. 25 years since 9/11 as we commemorate all those lives lost on just a crazy day for all of us. We all remember where we were on that fateful day for sure. And like myself, Mark does, the way it sounds out there, Mount Juliet, Mark on line 3. Now, how old were you, actually?
1: Well, I was a sophomore in high school when 9/11 happened. Like you, I was, you know, just completely blown away by what you were seeing on TV. And I remember going home after that, and a couple of my buddies, we went out and sit on the corner with American flags, just waving them for hours, you know, like guys saying, showing that unity. And since then, I've been to both memorials, the 9/11 memorial in New York and the Flight 93 memorial, and it really just sends chills through your body when you're there. It's just, like, just completely unbelievable.
0: Yes.
1: We can only be
0: it does.
1: As unified as we were then, today, the country would be a lot better.
0: Well, yeah, you know, and I'm hoping that you guys calling in and checking in today on 25 years since 9/11 kind of helps with that. Because I remember how everybody was just USA all the way. The streets were full. The fists were in the air. And nobody was going to allow anybody to do that to our great United States of America, right? So today we commemorate those lives lost. 25th anniversary today of 9/11.
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4: Hillwood got a crash off-ramp partially blocked 40 westbound to Charlotte Pike. Nashboro Boulevard there at Bell Road. Blackman area of Rutherford County, 840 westbound before Veterans Parkway. And the eastern split going westbound there at exit 52AB. That's going to be 24 westbound. Injury crash Long Hollow Pike and North Creek Boulevard. Also 65 northbound there at exit 85. I'm Ken Weaver.
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I'm Tyler Reese. We'll see you tomorrow. Country Nights Live is next. Landy.